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5: Tonight, expect mostly cloudy skies with lows in the mid-50s. Partly cloudy tomorrow with highs in the mid-70s. Then clear skies overnight as lows dip toward 50. Tuesday looks similar, just a few passing clouds with temps again in the mid-70s. Rain moves in Wednesday, likely bringing around 0.5 inch with temps near 70. And that chance continues Thursday, again with about 0.5 inch possible and highs in the upper 60s.

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5: Tonight, expect mostly cloudy skies with lows in the mid-50s. Partly cloudy tomorrow with highs in the mid-70s. Then clear skies overnight as lows dip toward 50. Tuesday looks similar, just a few passing clouds with temps again in the mid-70s. Rain moves in Wednesday, likely bringing around half an inch with temps near 70, and that chance continues Thursday, again with about half an inch possible and highs in the upper 60s.

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5: Clouds increase tonight with lows in the mid-50s. Tomorrow brings some sunshine at times with highs in the mid-70s. Then skies turn mostly clear tomorrow night as temperatures dip near 53. Tuesday offers partly cloudy skies with highs back in the mid-70s. Rain develops Wednesday, close to half an inch expected, with temps around 70. That rain continues into Thursday, about half an inch more likely, with highs in the upper 60s.

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5: Clouds increase tonight with lows in the mid-50s. Tomorrow brings some sunshine at times with highs in the mid-70s. Then skies turn mostly clear tomorrow night as temperatures dip near 53. Tuesday offers partly cloudy skies with highs back in the mid-70s. Rain develops Wednesday, close to half an inch expected, with temps around 70. That rain continues into Thursday, about half an inch more likely, with highs in the upper 60s.
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4: Clouds increase tonight with lows in the mid-50s. Tomorrow brings some sunshine at times with highs in the mid-70s. Then skies turn mostly clear tomorrow night as temperatures dip near 53. Tuesday offers partly cloudy skies with highs back in the mid-70s. Rain develops Wednesday, close to half an inch expected, with temps around 70. That rain continues into Thursday, about half an inch more likely, with highs in the upper 60s.

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1: From the Fox Sports Studios in Los Angeles, here's Steve DeSager.
2: What a Sunday night football game in Denver. The Broncos were trailing the Rams 16-0 at the half and came back to beat them 30-26 on a touchdown with under 1 minute left. Then an interception for Denver in the end zone on the final play by Talanoa Hufanga, who'd also had a pick six with about 5 minutes to go. Baltimore won a thriller against Dallas in Rio 34-31 on a 56-yard field goal on the final play. Dallas had just settled for a short field goal to tie it with 7 seconds left. San Francisco's 3-0 after beating Arizona. Minnesota is 3-0 after a win at Tampa Bay. Las Vegas is 3-0 after a comeback win at New Orleans. Buffalo is 3-0 after a comeback victory over the Chargers. Washington surprised Seattle 33-31. In baseball, the regular season ended with victories from Philadelphia and Houston. They're each going to the wild card series. The best of threes start Tuesday.
3: Early this morning, expect mostly cloudy skies with lows near 55. Skies turn partly cloudy today, highs near 74, then clear out tonight as lows dip to 52. Considerable clouds move back in tomorrow, with highs in the low 70s. Rain looks likely by Wednesday, around half an inch expected, temps near 70. Thursday brings more rain, likely about half an inch, highs in the upper 60s.

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0: Here's Steve DeSager.
1: What a Sunday night football game in Denver. The Broncos were trailing the Rams 16-0 at the half and came back to beat them 30-26 on a touchdown with under 1 minute left. Then an interception for Denver in the end zone on the final play by Talanoa Hufanga, who'd also had a pick six with about 5 minutes to go. Baltimore won a thriller against Dallas in Rio 34-31 on a 56-yard field goal on the final play. Dallas had just settled for a short field goal to tie it with 7 seconds left. San Francisco's 3-0 after beating Arizona. Minnesota is 3-0 after a win at Tampa Bay. Las Vegas is 3-0 after a comeback win at New Orleans. Buffalo is 3-0 after a comeback victory over the Chargers. Washington surprised Seattle 33-31. In baseball, the regular season ended with victories from Philadelphia and Houston. They're each going to the wild card series. The best of threes start Tuesday.
2: Early this morning, expect mostly cloudy skies with lows near 55. Skies turn partly cloudy today, highs near 74, then clear out tonight as lows dip to 52. Considerable clouds move back in tomorrow, with highs in the low 70s. Rain looks likely by Wednesday, around half an inch expected, temps near 70. Thursday brings more rain, likely about half an inch, highs in the upper 60s, lows settling into the mid 40s.

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1: From the Fox Sports Studios in Los Angeles, here's Steve DeSager.
2: What a Sunday night football game in Denver. The Broncos were trailing the Rams 16-0 at the half and came back to beat them 30-26 on a touchdown with under 1 minute left, then an interception for Denver in the end zone on the final play by Talanoa Hufanga, who'd also had a pick six with about 5 minutes to go. Baltimore won a thriller against Dallas in Rio 34-31 on a 56-yard field goal on the final play. Dallas had just settled for a short field goal to tie it with 7 seconds left. San Francisco's 3-0 after beating Arizona. Minnesota is 3-0 after a win at Tampa Bay. Las Vegas is 3-0 after a comeback win at New Orleans. Buffalo is 3-0 after a comeback victory over the Chargers. Washington surprised Seattle 33-31. In baseball, the regular season ended with victories from Philadelphia and Houston. They're each going to the wild card series. The best of threes start Tuesday.
3: Early this morning, expect mostly cloudy skies with lows near 55. Skies turn partly cloudy today, highs near 74, then clear out tonight as lows dip to 52. Considerable clouds move back in tomorrow, with highs in the low 70s. Rain looks likely by Wednesday, around half an inch expected, temps near 70. Thursday brings more rain, likely about half an inch, highs in the upper 60s, lows settling into the mid 40s.

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1: What a Sunday night football game in Denver. The Broncos were trailing the Rams 16-0 at the half and came back to beat them 30-26 on a touchdown with under 1 minute left. Then an interception for Denver in the end zone on the final play by Talanoa Hufanga, who'd also had a pick six with about 5 minutes to go. Baltimore won a thriller against Dallas in Rio 34-31 on a 56-yard field goal on the final play. Dallas had just settled for a short field goal to tie it with 7 seconds left. San Francisco's 3-0 after beating Arizona. Minnesota is 3-0 after a win at Tampa Bay. Las Vegas is 3-0 after a comeback win at New Orleans. Buffalo is 3-0 after a comeback victory over the Chargers. Washington surprised Seattle 33-31. In baseball, the regular season ended with victories from Philadelphia and Houston. They're each going to the wild card series. The best of threes start Tuesday.
2: Early this morning, expect mostly cloudy skies with lows near 55. Skies turn partly cloudy today, highs near 74, then clear out tonight as lows dip to 52. Considerable clouds move back in tomorrow, with highs in the low 70s. Rain looks likely by Wednesday, around half an inch expected, temps near 70. Thursday brings more rain, likely about half an inch, highs in the upper 60s, lows settling into the mid 40s.

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1: From the Fox Sports Studios in Los Angeles, here's Steve DeSager.
2: What a Sunday night football game in Denver. The Broncos were trailing the Rams 16-0 at the half and came back to beat them 30-26 on a touchdown with under 1 minute left. Then an interception for Denver in the end zone on the final play by Talanoa Hufanga, who'd also had a pick six with about 5 minutes to go. Baltimore won a thriller against Dallas in Rio 34-31 on a 56-yard field goal on the final play. Dallas had just settled for a short field goal to tie it with 7 seconds left. San Francisco's 3-0 after beating Arizona. Minnesota is 3-0 after a win at Tampa Bay. Las Vegas is 3-0 after a comeback win at New Orleans. Buffalo is 3-0 after a comeback victory over the Chargers. Washington surprised Seattle 33-31. In baseball, the regular season ended with victories from Philadelphia and Houston. They're each going to the wild card series. The best of threes start Tuesday.

0: Tuesday.
1: Early this morning, expect mostly cloudy skies with lows near 55. Skies turn partly cloudy today, highs near 74, then clear out tonight as lows dip to 52. Considerable clouds move back in tomorrow, with highs in the low 70s. Rain looks likely by Wednesday, around half an inch expected, temps near 70. Thursday brings more rain, likely about half an inch, highs in the upper 60s, lows settling into the mid 40s.

0: Reed and Chelsea, along with you. So customer service is sometimes a robot.
1: Oh.
0: But that apparently can't go both ways because customers are increasingly sending AI agents to wait on hold, negotiate bills, cancel subscriptions,
1: really?
0: According to Business Insider. And human customer service workers are dealing with the reverse problem, figuring out whether their caller is a person or a bot. One insurance worker says her employer's AI grading system penalized her for insufficient apathy towards an AI caller. Companies are wrestling with identity checks, authorization, fraud risks. So what do you know? Humans just want to talk to other humans.
1: Isn't that surprising?
0: But it's kind of what's good for the goose is good for the gander, right?
1: Yeah, that's kind of funny.
0: I mean, at what point will we just say, you know what? If you're going to be a human, I'll be a human.
1: Yeah.
0: Otherwise, we'll just send our AI bots.
1: That's funny.
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4: Some sun breaks through this morning with high temperatures near 74. Overnight stays mostly clear, lows near 52. Tomorrow brings mostly cloudy skies, highs near 70, and south winds around 10. Showers are possible tomorrow night with lows in the low 60s as those south winds continue near 10. Wednesday, look for rain about an inch expected with temps around 69. Then Thursday, rain looks like

0: Hey, it's Reed and Chelsea with you. All right, we're going to do quite a few surveys today. It's just kind of the way it sets up, but I think these are somewhat interesting, so bear with us. We've got from Physicians Foundation, Chelsea, and this is not good, but 55% of people often feel burned out. And employee doctors report more debilitating stress than independent physicians, 62% versus 51%. So your doctors are stressed too. You know, you go in, they're stressed, they're stressed.
1: Yikes.
0: Heavy workload, staffing shortages. But overall, Chels, 58% of people.

0: experienced debilitating stress this past year.
1: Whoa.
0: Now, I hope the holidays won't bring more stress, but they can.
1: Oh, they can. They can.
0: But the problem with these surveys is they give no solutions. So let's give a few solutions. Number one.
1: Is this you, Reed, talking now?
0: Okay. This is me.
1: Oh, boy. Here we go. Everybody.
0: Now, you'll like these. Workout.
1: Yeah.
0: You got to get at least 8 hours sleep.
1: Okay. We're going to come back to that.
0: Oh, no.
1: And Gabe, what's the next one?
0: And you got to just, I think, find some hobbies, you know, whether that's watching football, although with the Packers, it's like, what is there to watch?
1: Taking a walk in nature.
0: Getting outside. Yeah, just, but you know, there's this great line,
1: disconnect from work. A lot of people don't disconnect. They got their work email on their phone and they don't.
0: You just can't take life too seriously. Nobody gets out alive anyway. You know, you got to just pick your spots. There are things to be stressed about. But some stuff people get stressed about, I just think you take a step back. Is it worth it?
1: Sure.
0: I ask my five-year-old this, our five-year-old. Is this worth getting this upset about?
1: Well, we've been on a little bit
0: of a red cup.
1: A trek with that. So.

0: Reed and Chelsea along with you. All right, let's just get right to it because I know it's coming, Chelsea. I stayed up a little late the other night.
1: Here we go.
0: Got after a little doom scrolling going. So after the Packer game, I was just kind of, I wasn't upset. I was
1: like, fooey on this, I'm going to bed. Seriously.
0: I'm like a parent. I'm not upset. I'm just disappointed. And as an owner of the Packers, I do have stock. I was not happy from my owner's seat on my couch what I saw.
1: Yeah.
0: So I did a little doom scrolling, you know, and it starts with the Packers stuff. And you go on X. It's not important.
1: 2 hours.
0: And what bothered Chelsea is the next day. So Friday, I got up. That's right after it.
1: Oh, yeah.
0: And we had MC chamber thing the night before. Mm-hmm. So, yeah. And then Saturday, I had some Badger stuff to do. And Sunday, went to the zoo. And she's just like, I don't understand.
1: How that 2 hours? Because if I miss 2 hours of sleep, it's like I miss four.
0: Yeah, no, and I mean,
1: it doubles.
0: We had to, you know, work the next morning and the whole thing. I just kind of get up and get after it. And I think for you, it's like, you know, did you learn something? I'm like, not really.
1: Mm-hmm.
0: Not really.
1: That's
0: like,
1: not great.
0: I didn't really learn anything.
1: Yeah.

0: She's Chelsea. I'm Reed. All right, Chelsea. Judge Judy, how she spotted a liar. This is from Judge Judy herself.
1: Did I send you this?
0: You might have.
1: Okay.
0: Judge Judy says she starts from skepticism. And if you've watched her over the years, you can tell that. It's always skeptical.
1: Yeah, yeah.
0: And then ask whether someone's explanation makes sense.
1: Mm-hmm.
0: According to People's Report on her W Magazine interview. She also watches for people looking away, sweating, other behaviors she associates with fabrication. She's 83 years old.
1: I know.
0: As Chelsea said, planning to retire from on-camera work after Judy Justice ends next month.
1: Yep.
0: Continuing to do creative work behind the scenes.
1: She doesn't look 83.
0: We had the exact same thought. No, she kind of doesn't age.
1: Yeah. It's just such a good show, you know?
0: What's amazing is she is the most likable person with a scowl you've ever seen.
1: It is true, Reed.
0: I mean, most people like her. You like Judge Judy.
1: But I think she calls out people that
0: she kind of says what we think.
1: Yes, Reed.
0: And she says it to them sometimes quietly, sometimes she shouts. And then when she shows that little bit of humor.
1: Right.
0: You know, I haven't watched her in a long time, though. So anyway, 83 years after all these years, she knows how to spot a liar.
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4: Some sun breaks through this morning with high temperatures near 74. Overnight stays mostly clear, lows near 52. Tomorrow brings mostly cloudy skies, highs near 70 and south winds around 10. Showers are possible tomorrow night with lows in the low 60s as those south winds continue near 10. Wednesday, look for rain about an inch expected with temps around 69. Then Thursday, rain looks likely again around half an inch of accumulation with highs in the mid 60s.

0: Hey, it's Reed and Chelsea. Hope you had a great weekend. Ours was absolutely packed, but in the best way. So much going on.
1: It really was. Holy cow.
0: I don't remember Friday at all. I know Saturday we
1: went tuning.
0: The last maybe pontoon ride. I hope it's not, but it might be. Listen to the Badger game. Got home for the epic finale. Was jumping up and down, going crazy with the kids. It's awesome. yesterday we went to the zoo.
1: Yeah.
0: Walked, I don't know,
1: I don't know.
0: 5 miles.
1: Yeah. So
0: we don't count the steps and do all that, but
1: we should.
0: It's those days where you're like, I wonder how many.
1: I know.
0: But yeah, it was just gorgeous. Beautiful weekend.
1: It really couldn't have been better. Reed.
0: Yeah, that's a fall weekend for you. If you went to the pumpkin patch, if you did anything like that, maybe this weekend we're going to do that.
1: Yeah, we'll see. Maybe.
0: I said to Chelsea
1: Depends
0: last
1: on the
0: night,
1: weather, obviously.
0: I said, it's just the next thing. I mean, these kids.
1: I know.
0: Have an amazing childhood.
1: I know.
0: You know, they can never say someday they didn't.
1: But really, after next weekend.
0: You'll come up with stuff.
1: I know.
0: You always do.
1: But I do really like just the feeling of post Halloween, just really hunkering down and it being about the holidays. Like, I do like that.
0: Well, you do get that window from Halloween up until Thanksgiving, where that like 3 weeks, you get some deer hunting in there.
1: That's true.
0: But yeah, I mean, then it's a crazy Thanksgiving to Christmas. I mean, through New Year's run.
1: Yeah.
0: So maybe that 2-3 weeks you can lay a little bit low, which isn't a bad thing.
1: Right.

0: Braden Chelsea along with you. So it feels like the Packer game was a while ago.
1: I know, but there's been rumblings over the weekend. There's been people.
0: But let's extend this, Chelsea, to The Bachelor. Or Dancing with the Stars. Or The Traitors.
1: What are you talking about?
0: Or Below Deck.
1: Okay.
0: There are some people who they run to Twitter or X
1: after
0: to see what's
1: episode.
0: Everyone saying.
1: Yeah. I think for the Packer game, right, you were just looking for other people that felt the same way.
0: As bad as I did. It's like, yeah, it's as bad as, you know, some people thought it was worse than I thought. And
1: yeah,
0: I thought
1: yeah.
0: it was terrible.
1: So I think there was two types of people after the Packer game. On Thursday, it was me, a fooey on this, I'm going to bed. And there's Reed, who doom scrolls.
0: Scroll,
1: for,
0: scroll.
1: You know, looking for connection with other people of like.
0: No, I don't know if I'm looking for connection. I just want to see what other people are thinking. There's a difference. A lot of people are looking for connection with Dancing with the Stars. Their favorite person gets voted out.
1: Okay.
0: And then it's like, can you believe?
1: Sure, sure.
0: It's like, well, she was terrible.
1: Okay, looking for others that feel the same way you feel.
0: I just want to see the reactions for many people are more interesting than the game.
1: True.
0: Now, that's not the case for me. I think the game's more interesting. But the reactions are interesting.
1: They're fascinating.
0: Below Deck's a show we watch. That's on tonight, and that's been messy. Mm-hmm. Now, it's always messy, but it's been you know, extra messy. And it's taken some turns that have real-life consequences. But it's one of these things where you do go on. It's just like, how do people see this?
1: Yeah.
0: Because it's always, what side are you on? And you just kind of want to see, like, how are other humans viewing this thing?
1: Are people going to be wearing Packers on Friday at work? I don't know. Some people have said.
0: Well, we got the Brewers starting up this weekend, so, for the playoffs. What is that?
1: Saturday?
0: Saturday, I think.
1: Oh, is it Saturday? Well, I know it's October 3rd. Is that Saturday?
0: Yeah, Saturday, baby.
1: Awesome. Okay. Well, then maybe they'll do a Brewers Friday.
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1: Some sun breaks through this morning with high temperatures near 74. Overnight stays mostly clear, lows near 52. Tomorrow brings mostly cloudy skies, highs near 70, and south winds around 10. Showers are possible tomorrow night with lows in the low 60s as those south winds continue near 10. Wednesday, look for rain about an inch expected with temps around 69. Then Thursday, rain looks likely again around half an inch of accumulation with highs in the mid 60s.

0: There's Chelsea. I'm Reed. All right, Chelsea, we've got the numbers in. You think that vacations up or down this year for...
1: Down.
0: Down. You think down?
1: Well, the prices of it are. But you know what? Since COVID, I don't know if that's stopped people.
0: So they're down.
1: Okay.
0: And I think you're seeing a lot of like these close to home getaways versus these big trips.
1: Staycations.
0: Yeah. Yeah. We've got 51% ultimately did travel in some form this past summer. So just over half. 28% took roughly their planned trip, 11% changed trips, and 12% chose a local trip or a staycation, which is great. We did the staycation.
1: I would call
0: what we did a staycation, and it was great. And you know what? Driving 40 minutes home, I was like, this is nice.
1: Maybe the staycation definition read is only 30 minutes or 20 minutes.
0: Yeah, it was a staycation to us. Yeah.
1: Okay.
0: You know, you could drive 30 minutes winding roads or 40 minutes interstate, and the 40 feels faster than the 30.
1: That's true.
0: Regardless.
1: Okay.
0: Cost influenced over half, 22% spent more than expected.
1: Yeah.
0: Good for you and the others that didn't. You always spend more than you expected.
1: Yeah.
0: Get that restaurant bill. It's like, oh my goodness.
1: Oh my gosh.
0: But I was reading two Chelsea's restaurants. I mean, you know, that's a 3 to 5% margin for a lot of these places. And their costs have gone up. I think it was like 36% or something since 2019.
1: Okay.
0: Labor, food, all of that.
1: Right.
0: So, you know, you go to these restaurants and I know it's like, oh my gosh. But they're working hard and it's
1: right.
0: Tough.
1: I know.
0: You know, and you support and
1: the food
0: these wait
1: costs
0: staff
1: for them.
0: Absolutely.
1: I mean,
0: it's really, you know, you got to think of, you're going to get mad at people. Realize who you need to get mad at.
1: Mm.
0: And it's not the restaurateur.
1: No.
0: It's not the waiter or waitress. It's not the cook.
1: Yeah.

Hey, it's Reed and Chelsea with you. A study reported by the New York Post, Chelsea, finds about 1 in 5 Gen Z and millennial parents surveyed have spanked their kids. 1 in 5, 20%. So that compares with 45%.

0: 25% of Gen X. So 20% compared to 45%.
1: Oh, okay.
0: So we're
1: okay.
0: cut over half
1: yeah.
0: of the spanking. The survey, yeah. 4,000 adults, that's a pretty good size survey.
1: Oh, yeah.
0: A lot of them are 2,000. 15% considered spanking necessary for proper upbringing. I'm not sure what the other 5% think, but a pediatrician quoted in the report discourages physical punishment, recommends right. calm, consistent, predictable discipline instead.
1: Yeah.
0: Now, I have to say that we don't spank our kids, but I feel we've had this conversation with people, and mm-hmm. I'm not judgmental. You know, some people are. I really don't like to tell people how to parent. I just really, it's you know, kids are different.
1: Right.
0: People, I do not like to come at people.
1: Mm-hmm.
0: 80% though, don't. We're in that majority.
1: Yeah. There you go.
0: But yeah, I if people like, you know, if we have friends, I don't think any of our friends do.
1: No.
0: But I just
1: I don't know anybody.
0: Don't want to tell you how to parent your kid.
1: Yeah.

0: Hey, it's Reed and Chelsea along with you. All right, Chels, Badger football. If people are jumping on the bandwagon, welcome.
1: Whoa.
0: It's good to have you. And I mean that sincerely. What a win against Penn State. And it's not the craziest thing. You look at the rest of the schedule. That's the hardest game they will likely have to play.
1: Wow.
0: Maybe at Iowa. But when I look at this Badger team, I'm going, now hold on a second. I mean, they're like 26th in the top 25. They're one spot out of the top 25. So
1: That's pretty good. They beat
0: Michigan State at Camp Randall this Saturday. They will be ranked.
1: Whoa.
0: And then, hello. I mean, how quickly it can turn.
1: People are going to say, well, they have an easy schedule. But that
0: they've had a hard schedule. So,
1: but that game obviously was a huge win on Saturday.
0: Amazing. Yesterday, switching gears, went to the zoo.
1: Mm-hmm.
0: Let me ask you guys a question. Are you one of those people who takes pictures of every single animal?
1: Oh,
0: now this
1: yes.
0: is easy to do, and it's really a compliment to the zoo and the animals that you're that, like, I want to capture this moment. But I see these people, multiple people, they've got these professional cameras, these Nikons, and they're zooming in, and I'm watching them thinking, I could just Google you the perfect picture of a gorilla.
1: Right.
0: Or, like, a flamingo.
1: I think they like to have their own photography, so.
0: Yeah, it's interesting, but I hope they're enjoying, but, you know, if that's their thing.
1: Mm-hmm.
0: But you can. I've caught myself in the past trying to take pictures of the animals. Now what I'll do is, if there's something cool, I'll take a video for the kids.
1: Yeah.
0: If the little baby monkeys run around, because our dog.

0: daughter likes to watch that then.
1: She likes to watch it back.
0: Yeah, she likes to see it back, and so it's kind of those moments.
1: Yeah.
0: But the zoo is awesome, and to the people who make all that happen behind the scenes, the zoo is such a behind-the-scenes situation. You'll see some people driving around in carts. You'll see someone hosing something off, but for the most part, the animals, they are the star. You never see the people behind the scenes.
1: That's a good point,
0: that make
1: Reed.
0: That whole thing go.
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4: Magnum Media Sports. The Badger Conference held its girls tennis tournament over the weekend at the Nielsen Tennis Stadium in Madison. Baraboo with a fourth place finish. Champions from Leah Kierzik at number two singles, Sarah Tews at number four singles. Reedsburg placed 13th, Portage 15th. Wanakee was the team champ. Subsectionals coming up next week. Cross country, Reedsburg held its invitational Saturday at the Harchie Learning Center. On the boys' side, Baraboo the team champ, Will Betcher first individually. Reedsburg placed second, Sebastian Akiyama eighth. Hillsboro sixth, Dominic Kirkpatrick fifth place. Ithaca Weston a seventh place team finish, led by Torian Bormetz 33rd. On the girls' side, Baraboo the team champ, Taylor Spurl fourth individually. Reedsburg placed third, Madison Pearson second to the tape. Hillsboro's Olivia McCauley won the race. Girls volleyball from Saturday, Wisconsin Dells went 1-3 at an invitational in Madison. A win over the St. Ambrose Academy of Madison, losses to Mount Horeb, DeForest, and Madison Memorial. High school football Saturday from the Ridge and Valley Conference. Wanewalk Center was shut out by Highland 22-0. High school football coming up this week. It's week 7 of the regular season. In the Mississippi Valley Conference, Reedsburg at home with La Crosse Logan. Baraboo travels to Holman. Also Sparta at Onalaska. Toma at La Crosse Central. In the South Central Conference, Wisconsin Dells at home with Berlin. Mauston at Ripon. Adams Friendship at home with Nakusa, Wautoma at Waupun. In the Capital Conference, Portage a home game with Columbus, Lake Mills at Jefferson, Lodi at Delavan Darien, Lakeside Lutheran at Edgerton. In the Scenic Bluffs, it's Royal at Bangor, Hillsboro host Ithaca Weston, New Lisbon at Brookwood, Nisida at Cashton. In the Ridge End Valley, it's Wanewalk Center at home with Kickapoo Lafarge. Badger football defeated Penn State Saturday 24-20 with two fourth-quarter touchdowns.

0: 24-20 with two fourth quarter touchdowns, including the game winner with just more than a minute to go. Colton Joseph with two touchdown throws to Eugene Hilton and Jacob Harris. He also had a scoring dash, Gavin Lahm with a field goal. And the Brewers wrapped up the regular season, defeating the Cardinals yesterday 6-4. Jackson Churio, three hits, scoring twice with two RBI. Gary Sanchez, a two-run home run. Jacob Mizorowski, his 16th win. Shane Drohn gets the save. Magnum Media Sports.
1: Millions of dollars in Medicaid fraud.
2: Medicaid fraud, improper payments, and money laundering.
3: Two women are accused of defrauding Wisconsin Medicaid.
1: Millions of dollars in property tax increases.
4: A hike in property taxes.
5: Property taxes statewide saw the largest increase in more than three decades.
1: That's Democrat David Crowley's plan. Crowley and the Democrats seem more interested in raising taxes to fund fraud than fight fraud. Crowley raised property taxes in Milwaukee County.
6: Crowley recommends increasing the property tax levy.
1: David Crowley even wants to expand the fraud-ridden state Medicaid program.
7: Are you in favor of expanding Medicaid?
5: Oh, absolutely.
1: The David Crowley plan. Higher property taxes, more Medicaid fraud. America's PAC, paid for and is responsible for the content of this advertising, not authorized by any candidate or candidate's agent or committee.
8: Some sun breaks through this morning with high temperatures near 74. Overnight stays mostly clear, lows near 52. Tomorrow brings mostly cloudy skies, highs near 70 and south winds around 10. Showers are possible tomorrow night with lows in the low 60s as those south winds continue near 10. Wednesday, look for rain about an inch expected with temps around 69. Then Thursday, rain looks likely again around half an inch of accumulation with highs in the mid 60s.

0: There's Chelsea Amreed. Got another survey says here. This is from Omnisend Release. They find 70. I'm not sure, but I'll give them credit. 78% of Americans expect higher prices to affect their holiday spending decisions this year. So
1: yes.
0: Most. 38% expect to spend less than last year. Now.
1: Yeah, I don't know.
0: What's really stressing people out, though, is the rising grocery costs.
1: Oh, yeah.
0: Because we think of the holidays. Food is such a huge part of the holidays.
1: You go to the grocery store and you get $100 and you're like, that? My three bags of groceries was $100?
0: Mm-hmm.
1: Yep.
0: So half say rising grocery costs make holiday hosting more stressful.
1: Yep.
0: It's where the host can't buy all the food.
1: That's
0: Chelsea
1: true.
0: Has said this for years. The host cannot buy all the food.
1: No.
0: You got to bring a dish to pass. And if you can't cook or bake, bring alcohol, bring soda, bring something else. But you'll go pick up a pie.
1: Mm-hmm.
0: Support local. 44% expect to carry additional debt after the holidays. This is why January, it's gloom and doom in part because of the credit card bill.
1: It's true.
0: It's not just the weather.
1: But last year, I really used the strategy of thrift shopping for gifts. And it went over well. So I will probably do that again.
0: Something that you've said you appreciate about my family extended. And even, you know, like my dad, my brother, they do not expect gifts.
1: Right.
0: And they'll get the kids some things.
1: Yeah, yeah.
0: You know,
1: well,
0: aunts
1: it is
0: and uncles
1: about the kids.
0: Will do some. It's all
1: yes.
0: about the kids.
1: Yes.
0: But there's the adults, there's not. And
1: yes.
0: I grew up seeing that on my mom's side, too.
1: Okay.
0: You'd maybe do like a gift game. You know, you guys did White Elephant.
1: Right.
0: But there's not going to be the expectation.
1: Yeah.
0: And,
1: okay.
0: You know, it's the kids, but you don't even have to get it for the kids if you don't want, like, it's just not.
1: It's really about the thrifting is so good for Christmas gifts. It really is. And it helps the planet read. There we go.

0: Reading Chelsea with you. Oh, this is really great, Chelsea. So Wisconsin food, forestry, and ag exports reached a record $2.13 billion the first half of this year. The numbers are in.
1: Wow.
0: This is up 5.42%.
1: Okay.
0: 5.42% compared to the same time last year.
1: Okay, this is maybe a silly question. You'd

0: maybe don't know the answer. Is it that we're exporting more, or is it that the cost of it's more?
1: Good question. I believe it's probably that there is demand.
0: Okay.
1: I think more demand. But that's a good question. Wisconsin ranks 10th among states for agricultural exports, according to the International Agribusiness Center. And the state exported to 134 countries during those 6 months.
0: How much or what country?
1: 134 countries.
0: Wow.
1: Isn't that amazing? Now, there's been a
0: What?
1: lot of trade disruptions this year. The article talks about that. So still being able to do all that, I mean, you just a tip of the
0: Wow.
1: cap. Food, forestry, ag.
0: Yeah.
1: Amazing.
0: Reed always says your line about Wisconsin is we what pull way above our weight. What's the
1: Yeah, we punch above our weight.
0: There you go.
1: Heck yeah. No, it's an amazing state.
0: For the size of our state and the companies that have been created out of
1: Oh, yeah.
0: Wisconsin, and they're
1: Wisconsin is
0: just
1: just.
0: national companies now. It's
1: Yeah.
0: cool.
1: Wisconsin's amazing. The Midwest is amazing. So much of things get talked from like the coast, but I like living in the Midwest. Nice to visit the coast, but you want to come back to home.
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3: A crash on the interstate in southern Juneau County last night snarled traffic for more than 5 hours. It happened in the westbound I-90-94 near Linden Station at about 9:15. There were no reports of injuries at this time. Traffic returned to normal at about 2:30 this morning. The largest municipal project in the city of Reedsburg's history is nearing completion. A new wastewater treatment plant under construction on the city's southeast side should come online in the spring. The current plant is nearing the end of its useful life, and Mayor Dave Estes says the new plant should last well into the future.
4: They're still scheduled for right around May of next year to be completed, that multi-year project. It's been a lot of work even before they started digging behind the scenes to make sure that the equipment is going to be sized right and to get the best pricing we could. There was some stuff that was bought prior to construction to make sure that we kind of beat the price increases, which were happening, with tariffs and whatnot. It's a roughly $126 million project, biggest project that the city's ever taken on that is not funded by taxes, that's funded by user.
3: Users should expect to see a rate hike in the future. Authorities are searching for a kangaroo after it was spotted in Columbia County. The sighting was near Highway 78 near Merrimack. The location is about 16 miles from where four kangaroos escaped from a trailer near Portage following a crash last month. Officials have not confirmed whether the spotted kangaroo is the missing kangaroo. And the University of Wisconsin Center for Tobacco Research and Intervention is getting a federal grant to overhaul smoking cessation programs. The five-year project partners with 16 community health centers to develop and test improved tobacco treatments. The initiative will focus on continuous quality improvement and outreach to ensure long-term support for those struggling to quit. Now you're up to date. I'm Tom Demeen, Magnum Media News.
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some sun breaks through this morning with high temperatures near 74. Overnight stays mostly clear, lows near 52. Tomorrow brings mostly cloudy skies, highs near 70 and south winds around 10. Showers are possible tomorrow night with lows in the low 60s as those south winds continue near 10. Wednesday, look for rain about an inch expected with temps around 69. Then Thursday, rain looks likely again around half an inch of accumulation with highs in the mid 60s.

0: Hey, it's Reed and Chelsea. All right, Chelsea, Wisconsin State Fair tightening their youth policy.
1: Oh.
0: So it was the last day of the fair, and there was fights, and it was just not good scenes.
1: Yep.
0: Not good. And it was a real shame, because we were at the fair this year. It was great. It was amazing. Tons of great stuff. But, of course, what oftentimes gets the attention is the negativity, despite all the hundreds of thousands of people that went there with no incident.
1: Okay.
0: But anyway, Wisconsin State Fair is now going to require visitors 17 and younger entering after 5 p.m. to have a parent. So that's going to be that evening part. And the guardian chaperone parent has to be 25 years or older.
1: Oh, wow.
0: So you can't say, well, I've got someone 18 here. No, 25 and older.
1: And it has to be, you know, how are they going to...
0: Parent, guardian, or chaperone. It's a little vague on that.
1: Okay. Because I said, how are they going to connect who's related to who?
0: Yep. And this is, again, after 5 p.m. Before that, you know, they're not going to do this. But 17 and younger. And you could say, well, you know, how couldn't an 18-year-old... Well, in order to a hotel, rent a car...
1: Yeah.
0: There are rules.
1: That's true.
0: You know, State Fair can make the rules they want. Each adult may accompany 4 minors per day and must remain on the grounds while the policy applies.
1: Okay.
0: Now, here's the thing I'm going to say, though. If you're 2 parents and you have 10 kids, how does that work? Because if each adult may accompany 4 minors, but they might say, hey, no, can't have these teenagers running around. And...
1: Yeah, I don't really.
0: But that will create some interesting situations.
1: Okay.
0: 7 people were arrested after final night disturbances this year. Next year's fair, August 5th through the 15th, if you already want to mark it down.
1: Yes, I want to mark it down.
0: So, yeah, we're at the fair every year, and we've never had an issue. Look forward to it.

0: Reed and Chelsea, along with you. So customer service is sometimes a robot.
1: Oh.
0: But that apparently can't go both ways, because customers are increasingly sending AI agents to wait on hold, negotiate bills, cancel subscriptions,
1: really?
0: According to Business Insider. And human customer service workers are dealing with the reverse problem, figuring out whether their caller is a person or a bot. One insurance worker says her employer's AI grading system penalized her for insufficient apathy towards an AI caller. Companies are wrestling with identity checks, authorization, fraud risks. So what do you know? Humans just want to talk to other humans.
1: Isn't that surprising?
0: But it's kind of what's good for the goose is good for the gander, right?
1: Yeah, that's kind of funny.
0: I mean, at what point will we just say, you know what? If you're going to be a human, I'll be a human.
1: Yeah.
0: Otherwise, we'll just send our AI bots.
1: That's funny.
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1: Magnum Media Sports. The Badger Conference held its girls' tennis tournament over the weekend at the Nielsen Tennis Stadium in Madison. Baraboo with a fourth place finish. Champions from Leah Kierzik at number two singles. Sarah Hughes at number four singles. Reedsburg placed 13th. Portage 15th. Wanakee was the team champ. Subsectionals coming up next week. Cross country, Reedsburg held its invitational Saturday at the Harchie Learning Center. On the boys' side, Baraboo the team champ. Will Betcher first individually. Reedsburg placed second, Sebastian Akiyama eighth, Hillsboro sixth, Dominic Kirkpatrick fifth place, Ithaca Weston a seventh place team finish, led by Torian Bormetz 33rd. On the girls' side, Baraboo the team champ, Taylor Spurl fourth individually, Reedsburg placed third, Madison Pearson second to the tape, Hillsboro's Olivia McCauley won the race. Girls volleyball from Saturday, Wisconsin Dells went 1-3 at an invitational in Madison. A win over the St. Ambrose Academy of Madison, losses to Mount Horeb, DeForest, and Madison Memorial. High school football Saturday from the Ridge and Valley Conference, Wanewalk Center was shut out by Highland 22-0. High school football coming up this week, it's week 7 of the regular season. In the Mississippi Valley Conference, Reedsburg at home with La Crosse Logan. Baraboo travels to Holman, also Sparta at Onalaska, Toma at La Crosse Central. In the South Central Conference, Wisconsin Dells at home with Berlin, Mauston at Ripon, Adams Friendship at home with Nakusa, Wautoma at Waupun. 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In the Scenic Bluffs, it's Royal at Bangor, Hillsboro host Ithaca Weston, New Lisbon at Brookwood, Nisida at Cashton. In the Ridge End Valley, it's Wanewalk Center at home with Kickapoo Lafarge. Badger football defeated Penn State Saturday 24-20 with two fourth quarter touchdowns, including the game winner with just more than a minute to go. Colton Joseph with two touchdown throws to Eugene Hilton and Jacob Harris. He also had a scoring dash, Gavin Lahm with a field goal. And the Brewers wrapped up the regular season, defeating the Cardinals yesterday 6-4. Jackson Churio, three hits, scoring twice with two RBI. Gary Sanchez, a two-run home run. Jacob Mizorowski, his 16th win. Shane Drone gets the save. Magnum Media Sports.
2: Some sun breaks through this morning with high temperatures near 74. Overnight stays mostly clear, lows near 52. Tomorrow brings mostly cloudy skies, highs near 70, and south winds around 10. Showers are possible tomorrow night with lows in the low 60s as those south winds continue near 10. Wednesday, look for rain about an inch expected with temps around 69. Then Thursday, rain looks likely again around half an inch of accumulation with highs in the mid 60s.

0: Hey, it's Reed and Chelsea with you. All right, we're going to do quite a few surveys today. It's just kind of the way it sets up, but I think these are somewhat interesting, so bear with us. We've got from Physicians Foundation, Chelsea, and this is not good, but 55% of people often feel burned out. And employee doctors report more debilitating stress than independent physicians, 62% versus 51%. So your doctors are stressed too. You know, you go in, they're stressed, they're stressed.
1: Yikes.
0: Heavy workload, staffing shortages. But overall, Chelsea,

0: just I think finding some hobbies, you know, whether that's watching football, although with the Packers, it's like what is there to watch?
1: Taking a walk in nature.
0: Getting outside, but you know, there's this great line,
1: disconnect from work. A lot of people don't disconnect. They got their work email on their phone and they don't.
0: You just can't take life too seriously. Nobody gets out alive anyway. You know, you gotta just pick your spots. There are things to be stressed about. But some stuff people get stressed about, I just think you take a step back. Is it worth it?
1: Sure.
0: I ask my 5-year-old this, our 5-year-old. Is this worth getting this upset about?
1: Well, we've been on a little
0: bit of a red cup.
1: A trek with that. So.

0: Chelsea, along with you. All right, let's just get right to it because I know it's coming, Chelsea. I stayed up a little late the other night.
1: Here we go.
0: Got after a little doom scrolling going. So after the Packer game, I was just kind of, I wasn't upset. I was
1: like, fooey on this, I'm going to bed. Seriously.
0: I'm like a parent. I'm not upset. I'm just disappointed. And as an owner of the Packers, I do have stock. I was not happy from my owner's seat on my couch what I saw.
1: Yeah.
0: So I did a little doom scrolling, you know, and it starts with the Packers stuff. For how long? You go on X. It's not important.
1: 2 hours.
0: And what bothered Chelsea is the next day. So Friday, I got up. That's right after it.
1: Oh, yeah.
0: And we had MC chamber thing the night before. Mm-hmm. So, yeah. And then Saturday, I had some Badger stuff to do. And Sunday, I went to the zoo. And she's just like, I don't understand.
1: How that 2 hours? Because if I miss 2 hours of sleep, it's like I miss four.
0: Yeah, no, and I mean,
1: it doubles.
0: We had to, you know, work the next morning and the whole thing. I just kind of get up and get after it. And I think for you, it's like, you know, did you learn something? I'm like, not really.
1: Mm-hmm.
0: Not really.
1: That's
0: like,
1: not
0: I
1: great.
0: Didn't really learn anything.
1: Yeah.
2: Morning. Welcome to Gammon Brothers Real Estate and Auction Report. This week on Tuesday, we have a drop off day for our firearms and sporting goods online only auction at our auction facility in Reedsburg from 8 a.m. until 3 p.m. We're accepting firearms, ammunition, hunting, fishing, and outdoor related items. Again, that's this week on Tuesday from 8 a.m. until 3 p.m. Drop-off day for our firearms and sporting goods online-only auction. That online-only auction will end on October 20th. Also going on now, we have an online-only real estate auction for a rural property, a country home on 4.83 acres. It's located in the town of Willow, Richland County. That's near Lime Ridge. That online-only auction will end on October 7th at 11 a.m. More details can be found on our website at gavinbrothers.com. A lot of other upcoming auctions as well throughout the rest of fall here, so check our website for more details. And remember, if you're thinking of having an auction or buying or selling type of real estate, be certain to get in contact with Gavin Brothers in Reedsburg or Gavin Brothers in Baraboo.
3: No one was injured following a crash that

0: snarled traffic on the interstate last night in southern Juneau County. It occurred at about 9:15 in the westbound I-90/94 near Linden Station. Crews were on the scene for several hours. Traffic returned to normal at about 2:30 this morning. The largest municipal project in the city of Reedsburg's history is nearing completion. A new wastewater treatment plant currently under construction on the city's southeast side. It'll replace an aging facility whose useful life is nearly up. Here's Reedsburg Mayor Dave Estes.
1: They're still scheduled for right around May of next year to be completed, that multi-year project. It's been a lot of work even before they started digging behind the scenes to make sure that the equipment is going to be sized right and to get the best pricing we could. There was some stuff that was bought prior to construction to make sure that we kind of beat the price increases, which were happening, you know, with tariffs and whatnot. It's a roughly $126 million project, the biggest project that the city's ever taken on that is not funded by taxes, that's funded by user.
0: Users can expect a rate hike to help pay for the new facility. Authorities in Columbia County are searching for a kangaroo after it was seen near the Columbia-Sauk County line near Merrimack around Highway 78.

0: not far from the location where a kangaroo escaped from a trailer in a crash near Portage last month. Officials have not confirmed whether the spotted kangaroo is the missing kangaroo. And the University of Wisconsin Center for Tobacco Research and Intervention is getting a federal grant to overhaul smoking cessation programs. The five-year project partners with 16 community health centers to develop and test improved tobacco treatments. The initiative will focus on continuous quality improvement and outreach to ensure long-term support for those struggling to quit. Now you're up to date. I'm Tom Demeen, Magnum Media News.
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4: Some sun breaks through this morning with high temperatures near 74. Overnight stays mostly clear, lows near 52. Tomorrow brings mostly cloudy skies, highs near 70, and south winds around 10. Showers are possible tomorrow night with lows in the low 60s as those south winds continue near 10. Wednesday, look for rain about an inch expected with temps around 69. Then Thursday, rain looks likely again around half an inch of accumulation with highs in the mid 60s.

cry if you saw me crying? And would you save my soul tonight? Would you tremble if I touched your lips? Or would you laugh? Oh, please tell me this. Now would you die for the one you love?

0: She's Chelsea Reed. All right, Chelsea. Judge Judy, how she spotted a liar. This is from Judge Judy herself.
1: Did I send you this?
0: You might have.
1: Okay.
0: Judge Judy says she starts from skepticism. And if you've watched her over the years, you can tell that. It's always skeptical.
1: Yeah, yeah.
0: And then ask whether someone's explanation makes sense.
1: Mm-hmm.
0: According to People's Report on her W Magazine interview, she also watches for people looking away, sweating, other behaviors she associates with fabrication. She's 83 years old.
1: I know.
0: As Chelsea said, planning to retire from on-camera work after Judy Justice ends next month.
1: Yep.
0: Continuing to do creative work behind the scenes.
1: She doesn't look 83.
0: We had the exact same thought. No, she kind of doesn't age.
1: Yeah. I don't know. She's just, it's just such a good show, you know?
0: What's amazing is she is the most likable person with a scowl you've ever seen.
1: It is true, Reed.
0: I mean, most people like her, you like Judge
1: but
0: Judy.
1: But I think she calls out people that
0: she kind of says what we think.
1: Yes, Reed.
0: And she says it to them sometimes quietly, sometimes she shouts. And then when she shows that little bit of humor.
1: Right.
0: You know, I haven't watched her in a long time, though. So anyway, 83 years, after all these years, she knows how to spot a liar.

0: Hey, it's Reed and Chelsea. Hope you had a great weekend. Ours was absolutely packed, but in the best way. So much going on.
1: It really was. Holy cow.
0: I don't remember Friday at all. I know Saturday we
1: went tuning.
0: The last, maybe pontoon ride. I hope it's not, but it might be. Listen to the Badger game. Got home for the epic finale.
1: Was jumping
0: up and down, going crazy with the kids. It's awesome. yesterday went to the zoo.
1: Yeah.
0: Walked, I don't know,
1: I don't
0: 5 miles.
1: Yeah. So
0: we don't count the steps and do all that, but
1: we should.

0: It's those days where you're like, I wonder how many.
1: I know.
0: But yeah, it was just gorgeous. Beautiful weekend.
1: It really couldn't have been better.
0: Yeah, that's a fall weekend for you. If you went to the pumpkin patch, if you did anything like that, maybe this weekend we're going to do that.
1: Yeah, we'll see. Maybe.
0: I said to Chelsea
1: last
0: night.
1: Depends on the weather, obviously.
0: I said, it's just the next thing. I mean, these kids.
1: I know.
0: Have an amazing childhood.
1: I know.
0: You know, they can never say someday they didn't.
1: But really, after next weekend.
0: You'll come up with stuff.
1: I know.
0: You always do.
1: But I do really like just the feeling of post-Halloween, just really hunkering down and it being about the holidays. Like, I do like that.
0: Well, you do get that window from Halloween up until Thanksgiving. Where that, like, 3 weeks, you get some deer hunting in there.
1: That's true.
0: But, yeah, I mean, then it's a crazy Thanksgiving to Christmas. I mean, through New Year's run.
1: Yeah.
0: So maybe that 2-3 weeks you can lay a little bit low, which isn't a bad thing.
1: Right.

0: Braden Chelsea along with you. So it feels like the Packer game was a while ago.
1: I know, but there's been rumblings over the weekend. There's been people.
0: But let's extend this, Chelsea, to The Bachelor. Or
1: what?
0: Dancing with the Stars. Or The Traitors.
1: What are you talking about?
0: Or Below Deck.
1: Okay.
0: There are some people who they run to Twitter or X
1: after
0: to see what's
1: episode.
0: Everyone saying.
1: Yeah. I think for the Packer game, right, you were just looking for other people that felt the same way.
0: Was this
1: as
0: bad
1: you?
0: As I did? It's like, yeah, it's as bad as, you know, some people thought it was worse than I thought. And
1: yeah,
0: I thought
1: yeah.
0: it was terrible.
1: So I think there was two types of people after the Packer game. On Thursday, it was me. A fooey on this, I'm going to bed. And there's Reed, who doom scrolls.
0: Scroll.
1: You know, looking for connection with other people of like.
0: No, I don't know if I'm looking for connection. I just want to see what other people are thinking. There's a difference. A lot of people are looking for connection with Dancing with the Stars. Their favorite person gets voted out.
1: Okay.
0: And then it's like, can you believe?
1: Sure.
0: It's like, well, she was terrible.
1: Okay. Looking for others that feel the same way you feel.
0: I just want to see. The reactions for many people are more
1: right.
0: interesting
1: yeah,
0: than the
1: it's
0: game.
1: True.
0: Now, that's not the case for me. I think the game's more interesting. But the reactions are interesting.
1: They're fascinating.
0: Below Deck's a show we watch. That's on tonight. And that's been messy.
1: Mm-hmm.
0: Now, it's always messy, but it's been,
1: yes.
0: you know, extra messy. And it's taken mm-hmm. some turns that have, you know, real-life consequences. But it's one of these things where you do go on. It's just like, how do people see this?
1: Yeah.
0: Because it's always, what side are you on? And you just kind of want to see, like, how are other humans viewing this thing?
1: Are people going to be wearing Packers on Friday at work? I don't know. Some people have said.
0: Well, we got the Brewers starting up this weekend, so for the playoffs. What is that? This
1: what
0: Saturday?
1: Day?
0: Saturday, I think.
1: Oh, is it Saturday? Well, I know it's October 3rd. Is that Saturday?
0: Yeah, Saturday, baby.
1: Awesome. Okay. Well, then maybe they'll do a Brewers Friday.
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3: 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The Badger Conference held its girls tennis tournament over the weekend at the Nielsen Tennis Stadium in Madison. Baraboo with a fourth place finish. Champions from Leah Kierzik at number 2 singles, Sarah Tews at number 4 singles. Reedsburg placed 13th, Portage 15th. Wanakee was the team champ. Subsectionals coming up next week. Cross country, Reedsburg held its invitational Saturday at the Hartshee Learning Center. On the boys' side, Baraboo, the team champ, Will Betcher first individually. Reedsburg placed second, Sebastian Akiyama eighth. Hillsboro sixth, Dominic Kirkpatrick fifth place. Ithaca Weston, a seventh place team finish, led by Torian Bormetz, 33rd. On the girls' side, Baraboo, the team champ, Taylor Spurl, fourth individually. Reedsburg placed third, Madison Pearson, second to the tape. Hillsboro's Olivia McCauley won the race. Girls' volleyball from Saturday, Wisconsin Dells went 1-3 at an invitation.

0: Center was shut out by Highland 22-0. High school football coming up this week. It's week 7 of the regular season. In the Mississippi Valley Conference, Reedsburg at home with La Crosse Logan. Baraboo travels to Holman. Also, Sparta at Onalaska. 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Lake Mills at Jefferson. Lodi at Delavan Darien. Lakeside Lutheran at Edgerton. In the Scenic Bluffs, it's Royal at Bangor. Hillsboro host Ithaca Weston. New Lisbon at Brookwood. Nisida at Cashton. In the Ridge End Valley, it's Wenewock Center at home with Kickapoo Lafarge. Badger football defeated Penn State Saturday 24-20 with two fourth quarter touchdowns, including the game winner with just more than a minute to go. Colton Joseph with two touchdown throws to Eugene Hilton and Jacob Harris. He also had a scoring dash, Gavin Lahm with a field goal. And the Brewers wrapped up the regular season, defeating the Cardinals yesterday 6-4. Jackson Churio, three hits, scoring twice with two RBI. Gary Sanchez, a two-run home run. Jacob Mizorowski, his 16th win. Shane Drohn gets the save. Magnum Media Sports.
1: Millions of dollars in Medicaid fraud.
2: Medicaid fraud, improper payments, and money laundering.
3: Two women are accused of defrauding Wisconsin Medicaid.
1: Millions of dollars in property tax increases.
4: A hike in property taxes.
5: Property taxes statewide saw the largest increase in more than three decades.
1: That's Democrat David Crowley's plan. Crowley and the Democrats seem more interested in raising taxes to fund fraud than fight fraud. Crowley raised property taxes in Milwaukee County.
6: Crowley recommends increasing the property tax levy.
1: David Crowley even wants to expand the fraud-ridden state Medicaid program.
7: Are you in favor of expanding Medicaid?
8: Oh, absolutely.
1: The David Crowley plan. Higher property taxes, more Medicaid fraud. America's PAC, paid for and is responsible for the content of this advertising, not authorized by any candidate or candidate's agent or committee.
9: Some sun breaks through this morning with high temperatures near 74. Overnight stays mostly clear, lows near 52. Tomorrow brings mostly cloudy skies, highs near 70 and south winds around 10. Showers are possible tomorrow night with lows in the low 60s as those south winds continue near 10. Wednesday, look for rain about an inch expected, with temps around 69. Then Thursday, rain looks likely again, around half an inch of accumulation with highs in the mid-60s.

0: There's Chelsea. I'm Reed. All right, Chelsea, we've got the numbers in. You think that vacations up or down this year for...
1: Down.
0: Down. You think down?
1: Well, the prices of it are. But you know what? Since COVID, I don't know if that stopped people.
0: So they're down.
1: Okay.
0: And I think you're seeing a lot of like these close to home getaways versus these big trips.
1: Staycations.
0: Yeah. Yeah. We've got 51% ultimately did travel in some form this past summer. So just over half. 28% took roughly their planned trip, 11% change trips, and 12% chose a local trip or a staycation, which is great. We did the staycation.
1: Oh,
0: I would
1: yes.
0: call what we did a staycation, and it was great. And you know what? Driving 40 minutes home, I was like, this is nice.
1: Maybe the staycation definition, Reed, is only 30 minutes or 20 minutes.
0: Yeah, it was a staycation to us. Yeah.
1: Okay.
0: You know, you could drive 30 minutes winding roads or 40 minutes interstate. And the 40 feels faster than the 30.
1: That's true.
0: Regardless.
1: Okay.
0: Cost influenced over half, 22% spent more than expected.
1: Yeah.
0: Good for you and the others that didn't. You always spend more than you expected.
1: Yeah.
0: Get that restaurant bill. It's like, oh my goodness.
1: My gosh.
0: But I was reading two Chelsea's restaurants. I mean, you know, that's a 3-5% margin for a lot of these places. And their costs have gone up. I think it was like 36% or something since 2019.
1: Okay.
0: Labor, food, all of that.
1: Right.
0: So, you know, you go to these restaurants and I know it's like, oh my gosh, but they're working hard and it's
1: right.
0: tough.
1: I know.
0: You know, and you support
1: and the food
0: these wait
1: costs
0: staff.
1: For them.
0: Absolutely.
1: I mean,
0: it's really, you know, you got to think of, you're going to get mad at people. Realize who you need to get mad at.
1: Mm.
0: And it's not the restaurateur.
1: No.
0: It's not the waiter or waitress. It's not the cook.
1: Yeah.

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0: Patriot and Chelsea with you. A study reported by the New York Post, Chelsea, finds about 1 in 5 Gen Z and millennial parents surveyed have spanked their kids. 1 in 5, 20%. So that compares with 45% of Gen X. So 20% compared to 45%.
1: Oh, okay.
0: So we're
1: okay.
0: Cut over half of the spanking. The survey, 4,000 adults, that's a pretty good size survey.
1: Oh, yeah.
0: A lot of them are 2,000. 15% considered spanking necessary for proper upbringing. I'm not sure what the other 5% think, but a pediatrician quoted in the report discourages physical punishment, recommends calm, consistent, predictable discipline instead.
1: Yeah.
0: Now, I have to say that we don't spank our kids, but I feel we've had this conversation with people, and I'm not judgmental. You know, some people are. I really don't like to tell people how to parent. I just really, it's... You know, kids are different.
1: Right.
0: People, I do not like to come at people.
1: Mm-hmm.
0: 80% though, don't. We're in that majority.
1: Yeah. There you go.
0: But yeah, I if people like, you know, if we have friends, I don't think any of our friends do.
1: No.
0: But I just
1: I don't know anybody.
0: Don't want to tell you how to parent your kid.
1: Yeah.
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3: A crash on the interstate in southern Juneau County last night snarled traffic for more than 5 hours. It happened in the westbound I-90-94 near Linden Station at about 9:15. There were no reports of injuries at this time. Traffic returned to normal at about 2:30 this morning. The largest municipal project in the city of Reedsburg's history is nearing completion. A new wastewater treatment plant under construction on the city's southeast side should come online in the spring. The current plant is nearing the end of its useful life, and Mayor Dave Estes says the new plant should last well into the future.
4: They're still scheduled for right around May of next year to be completed, that multi-year project. It's been a lot of work even before they started digging behind the scenes to make sure that the equipment is going to be sized right and to get the best pricing we could. There was some stuff that was bought prior to construction to make sure that we kind of beat the price increases which were happening, you know, with tariffs and whatnot. It's a roughly $126 million project, biggest project that the city's ever taken on that is not funded by taxes, that's funded by user.
3: Users should expect to see a rate hike in the future. Authorities are searching for a kangaroo after it was spotted in Columbia County. The sighting was near Highway 78 near Merrimack.

0: 78 near Merrimack. The location is about 16 miles from where four kangaroos escaped from a trailer near Portage following a crash last month. Officials have not confirmed whether the spotted kangaroo is the missing kangaroo. And the University of Wisconsin Center for Tobacco Research and Intervention is getting a federal grant to overhaul smoking cessation programs. The five-year project partners with 16 community health centers to develop and test improved tobacco treatments. The initiative will focus on continuous quality improvement and outreach to ensure long-term support for those struggling to quit. Now you're up to date. I'm Tom Demeen, Magnum Media News.
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3: Some sun breaks through this morning with high temperatures near 74. Overnight stays mostly clear, lows near 52. Tomorrow brings mostly cloudy skies, highs near 70 and south winds around 10. Showers are possible tomorrow night with lows in the low 60s as those south winds continue near 10. Wednesday, look for rain about an inch expected with temps around 69. Then Thursday, rain looks likely again around half an inch of accumulation with highs in the mid-60s.

0: all, if people are jumping on the bandwagon, welcome.
1: Whoa.
0: It's good to have you. And I mean that sincerely. What a win against Penn State. And it's not the craziest thing. You look at the rest of the schedule. That's the hardest game they will likely have to play.
1: Wow.
0: Maybe at Iowa. But when I look at this Badger team, I'm going, now hold on a second. I mean, they're like 26th in the top 25. They're
1: okay.
0: One spot out of the top 25. So
1: that's
0: they beat Michigan State at Camp Randall this Saturday. They will be ranked.
1: Whoa.
0: And then, hello. I mean, how quickly it can turn.
1: People are going to say, well, they have an easy schedule. But that
0: they've had a hard schedule. So,
1: but that game obviously was a huge win on Saturday.
0: Amazing. Yesterday, switching gears, went to the zoo.
1: Mm-hmm.
0: Let me ask you guys a question. Are you one of those people who takes pictures of every single animal?
1: Oh,
0: now this
1: yes.
0: is easy to do, and it's really a compliment to the zoo and the animals that you're that, like, I want to capture this moment. But I see these people, multiple people, they've got these professional cameras. These Nikons, and they're zooming in, and I'm watching them thinking, I could just Google you the perfect picture of a gorilla.
1: Right.
0: Or, like, a flamingo.
1: I think they like to have their own photography, so.
0: Yeah, it's interesting, but I hope they're enjoying, but, you know, if that's their thing.
1: Mm-hmm.
0: But you can. I've caught myself in the past trying to take pictures of the animals. Now what I'll do is, if there's something cool, I'll take a video for the kids.
1: Yeah.
0: You know, if the little baby monkeys run around, because our daughter likes to watch that. Then
1: she likes to watch it back.
0: Yeah, she likes to see it back, and so it's kind of those moments.
1: Yeah.
0: But the zoo is awesome, and to the people who make all that happen behind the scenes, the zoo is such a behind the scenes situation. You'll see some people driving around in carts. You'll see someone hosing something off, but for the most part, the animals, they are the star. You never see the people behind the scenes.
1: That's a good point.
0: They make that whole thing go.

0: There's Chelsea Amreed. Got another survey says here. This is from Omnisend Release. They find 70... I'm not sure, but I'll give them credit. 78% of Americans expect higher prices to affect their holiday spending decisions this year. So yes. Most. 38% expect to spend less than last year. Now...
1: Yeah, I don't know.
0: What's really stressing people out, though, is the rising grocery costs.
1: Oh, yeah.
0: Because we think of the holidays. Wild. Food is such a huge part of the holidays.
1: You go to the grocery store and you get $100 and you're like, that... My three bags of groceries was $100.
0: Mm-hmm.
1: Yep.
0: So half say rising grocery costs make holiday hosting more stressful.
1: Yep.
0: It's where the host can't buy all the food.
1: That's
0: Chelsea
1: true.
0: Has said this for years. The host cannot buy all the food.
1: No.
0: You got to bring a dish to pass. And if you can't cook or bake, bring alcohol, bring soda, bring something else. But you'll go pick up a pie.
1: Mm-hmm.
0: Support local. 44% expect to carry additional debt after the holidays. This is why January, it's gloom and doom in part because of the credit card bill.
1: It's true.
0: It's not just the weather.
1: But last year, I really used the strategy of thrift shopping for gifts. And it went over well. So I will probably do that again.
0: Something that you've said you appreciate about my family extended. And even, you know, like my dad, my brother, they do not expect gifts.
1: Right.
0: And they'll get the kids some things.
1: Yeah, yeah.
0: You know,
1: well,
0: aunts
1: it is
0: and uncles
1: about the kids.
0: Will do some. It's all about the kids.
1: Yes.
0: But there's the adults, there's not. And I grew up seeing that on my mom's.

0: side too.
1: Okay.
0: You'd maybe do like a gift game. You know, you guys did White Elephant.
1: Right.
0: But there's not going to be the expectation.
1: Yeah.
0: And, okay. You know, it's the kids. But you don't even have to get it for the kids if you don't want. Like, it's just not.
1: It's really about the thrifting is so good for Christmas gifts. It really is. And it helps the planet read. There we go.

0: Reading Chelsea with you. Oh, this is really great, Chelsea. So Wisconsin food, forestry, and ag exports reached a record $2.13 billion the first half of this year. The numbers are in.
1: Wow.
0: This is up 5.42%.
1: Okay.
0: 5.42% compared to the same time last year.
1: Okay, this is maybe a silly question. You maybe don't know the answer. Mm-hmm. Is it that we're exporting more, or is it that the cost of it's more?
0: Good question. I believe it's probably that there is demand.
1: Okay.
0: I think more demand, but that's a good question. Wisconsin ranks 10th among states for agricultural exports, according to the International Agribusiness Center.
1: Mm-hmm.
0: And the state exported to 134 countries during those 6 months.
1: How much? Or what
0: 134 countries.
1: Wow.
0: Isn't that amazing? What? Now, there's been a lot of trade disruptions this year. The article talks about that. So still being able to do all that. I mean, you just a tip wow. of the cap. Food, forestry, ag.
1: Yeah.
0: Amazing.
1: Reed always says your line about Wisconsin is pull way above our weight. What's the...
0: Yeah, we punch above our weight.
1: There you go.
0: Heck yeah. No, it's an amazing state.
1: For, you know, the size of our state and the companies that have been created out of Wisconsin.
0: Oh, yeah. Wisconsin
1: and they're
0: is just
1: national companies now. It's cool.
0: Wisconsin's amazing. The Midwest is amazing. So much

0: Hey, it's Reed and Chelsea. All right, Chelsea, Wisconsin State Fair tightening their youth policy.
1: Oh.
0: So it was the last day of the fair, and there was fights, and it was just not good scenes.
1: Yep.
0: Not good. And it was a real shame, because we were at the fair this year. It was great. It was amazing. Tons of great stuff. But, of course, what oftentimes gets the attention is the negativity, despite all the hundreds of thousands of people that went there with no incident.
1: Okay.
0: But anyway, Wisconsin State Fair is now going to require visitors 17 and younger entering after 5 p.m. to have a parent. So that's going to be that evening part. And the guardian chaperone parent has to be 25 years or older.
1: Oh, wow.
0: So you can't say, well, I've got someone 18 here. No, 25 and older.
1: And it has to be, you know, how are they going to...
0: Parent, guardian, or chaperone. It's a little vague on that.
1: Okay. Because I said, how are they going to connect who's related to who?
0: Yep. And this is, again, after 5 p.m. Before that, you know, they're not going to do this. But 17 and younger. And you could say, well, you know, how couldn't an 18-year-old... Well, in order to a hotel, rent a car...
1: Yeah.
0: There are rules.
1: That's true.
0: You know, State Fair can make the rules they want. Each adult may accompany 4 minors per day and must remain on the grounds while the policy applies.
1: Okay.
0: Now, here's the thing I'm going to say, though. If you're 2 parents and you have 10 kids, how does that work? Because if each adult may accompany 4 minors, but they might say, hey, no, can't have these teenagers running around. And...
1: Yeah, I don't really.
0: But that will create some interesting situations.
1: Okay.
0: 7 people were arrested after final night disturbances this year. Next year's fair, August 5th through the 15th, if you already want to mark it down.
1: Yes, I want to mark it down.
0: So, yeah, we're at the fair every year and we've never had an issue. Look forward to it.

0: Hey, it's Natalie, and happy Monday to you. Glad you're here with us, kicking off another week, and it's your last Monday of September. It's crazy. October coming this week. Insane.
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1: That's Democrat David Crowley's plan. 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Crowley raised property taxes in Milwaukee County.
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14: Today brings partly cloudy skies with highs near 74. Tonight stays mostly clear, with lows in the low 50s. Clouds build tomorrow, with a high in the low 70s. Tomorrow night, showers are possible, with lows in the low 60s. Wednesday brings rain, around an inch of accumulation, temps around 69, and a south wind at 10. Thursday should bring rain too, around half an inch likely. Highs in the mid-60s, lows around the mid-40s.

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0: Hey, it's Natalie. Well, I said it was happening, and it happened. Over the weekend, we put up our Christmas tree. We did discover there are quite a few lights that have gone out. So we ordered a new strand. We're going to make it extra bright and shiny and sparkly and everything with this new set of lights on it. And then I'm going to put up my Nightmare Before Christmas decorations. So it should make it a little bit spooky in time for Halloween.
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1: Maybe pick up a lemon or two.
0: Oh, and some tartar sauce.
2: Here are some stories we are working on today. A traffic crash on the interstate last night in southern Juneau County snarled traffic for more than 5 hours. The largest municipal project in the city of Reedsburg's history is about to get online with a new wastewater treatment plant. We'll hear from Mayor Dave Estes. Authorities are searching for a rogue kangaroo after it was spotted in Columbia County over the weekend. It could have escaped from a crash last month near Portage. And the University of Wisconsin Center for Tobacco Research and Intervention is getting a federal grant to overhaul smoking cessation programs.
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5: Today brings partly cloudy skies with highs near 74. Tonight stays mostly clear with lows in the low 50s. Clouds build tomorrow with a high in the low 70s. Tomorrow night, showers are possible with lows in the low 60s. Wednesday brings rain, around an inch of accumulation, temps around 69, and a south wind at 10. Thursday should bring rain too, around half an inch likely. Highs in the mid-60s, lows around the mid-40s.

Hey, it's Natalie. Well, the MTV VMAs happened last night and Madonna was the big winner, which is weird to say in 2026. But yes, Madonna took home 7 awards, making her the artist with the most awards of the evening. She even got the top honor of Artist of the Year, beating out other heavy hitters like Ariana Grande, Bruno Mars, Morgan Wallen, Sabrina Carpenter, and Taylor Swift. So big night for Madonna. She opened up the show last night, her first performance at the VMAs in 23 years. She did have a lot of special guests come on during her performance, but no Christina Aguilera or Britney Spears.

0: Hey, it's Natalie. Well, tis the season to receive all kinds of calls, texts, emails from political candidates or causes. And how did these people end up like this? 45% of people claim they have not received anything. No calls, no texts, no emails. I'm getting like several texts per day. Did they forget some of those people and like mark me down twice or something? I don't know.
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3: No one was injured following a crash that snarled traffic on the interstate last night in southern Juneau County. It occurred at about 9:15 in the westbound I-90-94 near Linden Station. Crews were on the scene for several hours. Traffic returned to normal at about 2:30 this morning. The largest municipal project in the city of Reedsburg's history is nearing completion.

0: New wastewater treatment plant currently under construction on the city's southeast side. It'll replace an aging facility whose useful life is nearly up. Here's Reedsburg Mayor Dave Estes.
1: They're still scheduled for right around May of next year to be completed, that multi-year project. It's been a lot of work even before they started digging behind the scenes to make sure that the equipment is going to be sized right and to get the best pricing we could. There was some stuff that was bought prior to construction to make sure that we kind of beat the price increases, which were happening, you know, with tariffs and whatnot. It's a roughly $126 million project, the biggest project that the city's ever taken on that is not funded by taxes, that's funded by user.
0: Users can expect a rate hike to help pay for the new facility. Authorities in Columbia County are searching for a kangaroo after it was seen near the Columbia-Sauk County line near Merrimack around Highway 78. It's not far from the location where a kangaroo escaped from a trailer in a crash near Portage last month. Officials have not confirmed whether the spotted kangaroo is the missing kangaroo. And the University of Wisconsin Center for Tobacco Research and Intervention is getting a federal grant to overhaul smoking cessation programs. The five-year project partners with 16 community health centers to develop and test improved tobacco treatments. The initiative will focus on continuous quality improvement and outreach to ensure long-term support for those struggling to quit. Now you're up to date. I'm Tom Demeen, Magnum Media News.
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4: Today brings partly cloudy skies with highs near 74. Tonight stays mostly clear, with lows in the low 50s. Clouds build tomorrow, with a high in the low 70s. Tomorrow night, showers are possible, with lows in the low 60s. Wednesday brings rain, around an inch of accumulation, temps around 69, and a south wind at 10. Thursday should bring rain too, around half an inch likely. Highs in the mid-60s, lows around the mid-40s.

B102 N98.5, the Friends of the Carnegie Shoddy Memorial Public Library in Baraboo are holding a book sale on Saturday, October 10th from noon to 3 at the Library Auditorium on 4th Avenue. Fill a bag for $5, which is pretty awesome. Proceeds, of course, benefiting the library. Olivia Dean right now, So Easy to Fall in Love.

Hey, it's Natalie. I don't know if you guys have seen this video. If you haven't, you should watch it. A woman went viral for carrying her baby and a stack of food at a San Francisco Giants game last week. The announcers were commending her, calling her mom of the year, definition of a multitasking mother. But then the comments started pouring in about, why isn't dad helping? Because she brought it back

0: to her husband. And, you know, here she is with the baby and food, and dad's just watching the game, right? So she has released a statement saying that she got up to go to the bathroom. She chose to bring the baby with her, and then she chose to get food for them. She explained that her husband offered to hold the baby and take the food off of her lap. She called him an amazing husband and an even better father. So that is her statement. We can stop bashing him, but she is a great multitasking mom. It's hard to do.
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6: A hike in property taxes.
7: Property taxes statewide saw the largest increase in more than three decades.
3: That's Democrat David Crowley's plan. Crowley and the Democrats seem more interested in raising taxes to fund fraud than fight fraud. Crowley raised property taxes in Milwaukee County.
8: Crowley recommends increasing the property tax levy.
3: David Crowley even wants to expand the fraud-ridden state Medicaid program.
9: Are you in favor of expanding Medicaid?
10: Oh, absolutely.
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11: Today brings partly cloudy skies with highs near 74. Tonight stays mostly clear, with lows in the low 50s. Clouds build tomorrow, with a high in the low 70s. Tomorrow night, showers are possible, with lows in the low 60s. Wednesday brings rain, around an inch of accumulation. Temps around 69, and a south wind at 10. Thursday should bring rain too, around half an inch likely. Highs in the mid-60s, lows around the mid-40s.

Hey, it's Natalie. All right, would you guys try this one? Hidden Valley Ranch is getting into the Halloween spirit. They have launched Spooky Ranch. It's basically black colored ranch dressing. It's got a glow in the dark bottle. Hey, cool. I like a glow in the dark bottle. It's the same ranch flavor, they say. The black color comes from fruit juice and cocoa. And they say there's no artificial flavors involved. But it's so weird. I was watching a video of somebody taking a cucumber and dipping it into black colored ranch. It's just a weird visual. I wonder if that would mess with your mind and the taste, just kind of knowing that it didn't look the same. I don't know. I kind of want to try it.

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0: Hey, it's Natalie. Coming up, your Hollywood headlines. An upcoming biography details the Tom Brady and Giselle split. Bill Gates gives his take on AI. And Sabrina Carpenter joining the cast of a new movie. All the details on the way.
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1: A crash on the interstate in southern Juneau County last night snarled traffic for more than 5 hours. It happened in the westbound I-90-94 near Linden Station at about 9:15. There were no reports of injuries at this time. Traffic returned to normal at about 2:30 this morning. The largest municipal project in the city of Reedsburg's history is nearing completion. A new wastewater treatment plant under construction on the city's southeast side should come online in the spring. The current plant is nearing the end of its useful life, and Mayor Dave Estes says the new plant should last well into the future.
2: They're still scheduled for right around May of next year to be completed, that multi-year project. It's been a lot of work even before they started digging behind the scenes to make sure that the equipment is going to be sized right and to get the best pricing we could. There was some stuff that was bought prior to construction to make sure that we kind of beat the price increases, which were happening, you know, with tariffs and whatnot. It's a roughly $126 million project, biggest project that the city has ever taken on that is not funded by taxes, that's funded by a user.
1: Users should expect to see a rate hike in the future. Authorities are searching for a kangaroo after it was spotted in Columbia County. The sighting was near Highway 78 near Merrimack. The location is about 16 miles from where four kangaroos escaped from a trailer near Portage following a crash last month. Officials have not confirmed whether the spotted kangaroo is the missing kangaroo. And the University of Wisconsin Center for Tobacco Research and Intervention is getting a federal grant to overhaul smoking cessation programs. The five-year project partners with 16 community health centers to develop and test improved tobacco treatments. The initiative will focus on continuous quality improvement and outreach to ensure long-term support for those struggling to quit. Now you're up to date. I'm Tom Demeen, Magnum Media News.
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4: Today brings partly cloudy skies with highs near 74. Tonight stays mostly clear with lows in the low 50s. Clouds build tomorrow with a high in the low 70s. Tomorrow night, showers are possible with lows in the low 60s. Wednesday brings rain, around an inch of accumulation, temps around 69, and a south wind at 10. Thursday should bring rain too, around half an inch likely. Highs in the mid-60s, lows around the mid-40s,

Hey, it's Natalie, and here are your Hollywood headlines. Tom Brady reportedly lost nearly 20 pounds as his marriage to Gisele Bündchen was falling apart back in 2022. New details come from an upcoming biography which claims teammates noticed he looked dramatically different and was struggling with the stress surrounding the relationship. And apparently, she broke off their relationship with three words: "We are not compatible." Bill Gates is talking about AI. He says the technology could potentially drive events that cause a billion deaths if it's abused. He's calling for government safeguards. He says AI is incredibly powerful, especially in the hands of people with bad intentions. And Sabrina Carpenter has joined the cast of Tom Holland's Fred Astaire biopic. She'll be playing his longtime partner, Gina Rogers. And there you go. Those are your Hollywood headlines.

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3: That's Democrat David Crowley's plan. 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Crowley raised property taxes in Milwaukee County.
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11: Today brings partly cloudy skies with highs near 74. Tonight stays mostly clear, with lows in the low 50s. Clouds build tomorrow, with a high in the low 70s. Tomorrow night, showers are possible, with lows in the low 60s. Wednesday brings rain, around an inch of accumulation. Temps around 69, and a south wind at 10. Thursday should bring rain too, around half an inch likely. Highs in the mid-60s, lows around the mid-40s.

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Hey, it's Natalie. I was talking a little bit earlier about putting out some Halloween decorations, but if you are somebody who's like, forget Halloween, skipping straight to Christmas, well, guess what? Hallmark's Countdown to Christmas kicks off on October 16th, so you don't have much longer to wait.

B102 and 98.5, the Columbia County Public Health holding their annual community diaper drive. It's going on through the 30th, which is Wednesday. Bring packages of diapers and wipes to the Columbia County Health and Human Services building on East Millett Street in Portage. Right now, Teddy Swims, it's Mr. Know-It-All.

0: Hey, it's Natalie, and here's what to watch tonight. You've got Monday Night Football with the Bears and the Eagles, The Voice, Part 4 of the Blind Auditions. The series finale of All American is on the CW. Name That Tune is on Fox. You've got Celebrity Weakest Link on NBC. The series premiere of Outside on Netflix. It's a British reality series where pampered content creators are placed in a survival scenario where every comfort they choose to take costs them part of the grand prize. And that's what you got.
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2: Today brings partly cloudy skies with highs near 74. Tonight stays mostly clear, with lows in the low 50s. Clouds build tomorrow, with a high in the low 70s. Tomorrow night, showers are possible, with lows in the low 60s. Wednesday brings rain, around an inch of accumulation, temps around 69, and a south wind at 10. Thursday should bring rain too, around half an inch likely. Highs in the mid-60s, lows around the mid-40s.

Hey, it's Natalie. I'm getting out of here for today. I'll catch you guys again tomorrow. Have a great rest of your Monday. Tuesday is so close.

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0: B102 and 98.5. Paula Cole, I Don't Want to Wait. She's been out celebrating the 30th anniversary of her album, This Fire, in 2026. And yes, that song is part of the show. Jesse Garin on the air. Happy Monday. It is September 28th of 2026. If the kids are asking for a little extra outside time after school today, this is an easy yes. Throughout the region, shaping up to be one of those fall afternoons where you might want to hang outside a little longer than usual. I'll have your complete forecast coming at you in about 2.5 minutes. Also on the way, Vanessa Carlton, Kim Wilde, Bryan Adams, Bruno Mars. And after the break, I've got a song with an intro so famous, you will probably know the song within seconds. But the producer originally wanted that long opening cut. The artist fought to keep it, saying it was the part that made him want to dance. Think you know what it is? Find out when I play it next. 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
3: 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Crowley raised property taxes in Milwaukee County.
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16: Today brings partly cloudy skies with highs near 74. Tonight stays mostly clear, with lows in the low 50s. Clouds build tomorrow, with a high in the low 70s. Tomorrow night, showers are possible, with lows in the low 60s. Wednesday brings rain, around an inch of accumulation, temps around 69, and a south wind at 10. Thursday should bring rain too, around half an inch likely. Highs in the mid-60s, lows around the mid-40s.
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B102 and 98.5. Everything I do it for you. That is Bryan Adams. You know, that song is 35 years old, which seems impossible, but it fits with something researchers have been studying. Why time feels like it moves faster as we get older. Because seriously, how is September basically already over? One explanation researchers have explored is routine. When our days start looking more alike, fewer moments stand out in our memory. And looking back, that stretch of time can feel a whole lot shorter. You know, fall here in Wisconsin is the perfect example. School starts, football starts, you see the first pumpkin, and somebody's asking you about what you're doing for Christmas, you know? So before the month of October disappears too, break the routine. Do something different. Give yourself one day you'll actually remember. Because maybe the trick isn't slowing down time. Maybe it's giving time something worth remembering. B102 and 98.5.

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And here's a really simple way to help a family right here in Columbia County this week. 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
4: Today looks mostly sunny with a few passing clouds and a high near 74. Skies stay mostly clear overnight with lows near 52. Tomorrow brings partly cloudy conditions, a high in the low 70s, and south winds at 10. Rain moves in as a possibility tomorrow night, with lows dropping into the low 60s. Wednesday turns wet, with rain totals approaching an inch, highs around 69, and south winds holding at 10.

B102 and 98.5, Eddie Grant. That is Electric Avenue. And you know, Wisconsin is getting a little national spotlight. I appreciate this. Turner Classic Movies recently came to Milwaukee to film the historic Oriental Theater for

still now showing. Its series about classic American movie theaters. The Oriental opened in 1927. And if you've ever walked into a building that old, you know you spend the first minute looking everywhere but where you're walking. The ceiling, the signs, all those little details somebody thought mattered almost 100 years ago. And think about what that building has seen. First dates, family nights, generations of people seeing a movie on the big screen for the very first time. You know, that's what I love about old places. The building stays put. We're the ones who keep changing around it. And after nearly a century of showing everybody else's stories, it's pretty cool that Wisconsin's Oriental Theater finally gets to be the feature. B102 and 98.5.

0: B102 and 98.5. Wang Chung, everybody have fun tonight. They're still having fun with that song. 40 years later, 2026 marks four decades since it became one of the defining hits of the 80s. Jesse Guerin here, and no weather headaches for the ride home today throughout the region. It's one of those afternoons where you may get home and decide you're not quite ready to go inside yet. Your complete forecast coming up in just a little more than a minute. Also on the way, Journey, Aerosmith, some Genesis. And after the break, I've got a song that its singer initially wasn't convinced she should record. It had already been offered to another singer. And turning it down helped clear the way for it to become one of the biggest hits of the 80s. Find out what it is when I play it next. 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

mostly clear overnight, with lows near 52. Tomorrow brings partly cloudy conditions, a high in the low 70s, and south winds at 10. Rain moves in as a possibility tomorrow night, with lows dropping into the low 60s. Wednesday turns wet, with rain totals approaching an inch, highs around 69, and south winds holding at 10.

B102 and 98.5 Genesis in too deep, and maybe we are in too deep when three little letters at the end of a text now have this much meaning. There's been a whole online conversation lately about Gen Z wanting millennials to retire LOL because it can sound outdated or even passive aggressive. But I need to know, do you actually laugh when you type LOL anymore? I don't. Okay, see you at 7. LOL. Nothing about that was funny.

just making sure okay doesn't sound like I'm mad at you. And texting needs that help, you know? Everybody's saying fine, fine, LOL. Two completely different relationships. So I'm keeping it. At this point, LOL doesn't mean laughing out loud. 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LOL isn't laughter anymore. It's pretty much punctuation with feelings. B102 and

0: 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Quick question. When was the last time you actually checked your balance? Because we don't think much about it until we stand up too fast or suddenly lose an argument with the living room rug. Well, there's a free fall prevention awareness event on Wednesday, 10 to 1 at the Fuchs Community Center in Reedsburg. They'll have free balance screenings plus information on vision, medications, nutrition, and staying active. 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They're limiting it to the first 75 people. 3 hours checking your balance now. Sounds a whole lot better than 6 weeks explaining what happened later. You can get more information. 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

0: Magnum Media Sports. The Badger Conference held its girls' tennis tournament over the weekend at the Nielsen Tennis Stadium in Madison. Baraboo with a fourth-place finish. Champions from Leah Kierzik at number two singles, Sarah Tews at number four singles. Reedsburg placed 13th, Portage 15th. Wanakee was the team champ. Subsectionals coming up next week. Cross country, Reedsburg held its invitational Saturday at the Hartshee Learning Center. On the boys' side, Baraboo the team champ, Will Betcher first individually. Reedsburg placed second, Sebastian Akiyama eighth. Hillsboro sixth, Dominic Kirkpatrick fifth place. Ithaca Weston a seventh place team finish, led by Torian Bormetz 33rd. On the girls' side, Baraboo the team champ, Taylor Spurl fourth individually. Reedsburg placed third, Madison Pearson second to the tape. Hillsboro's Olivia McCauley won the race. Girls volleyball from Saturday, Wisconsin Dells went 1-3 at an invitational in Madison. A win over the St. Ambrose Academy of Madison, losses to Mount Horeb, DeForest, and Madison Memorial. High school football Saturday from the Ridge and Valley Conference, Wenewaunk Center was shut out by Highland 22-0. High school football coming up this week. It's week 7 of the regular season. In the Mississippi Valley Conference, Reedsburg at home with La Crosse Logan. Baraboo travels to Holman. Also Sparta at Onalaska. Toma at La Crosse Central. In the South Central Conference, Wisconsin Dells at home with Berlin. 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In the Capital Conference, Portage a home game with Columbus. Lake Mills at Jefferson, Lodi at Delavan Darien, Lakeside Lutheran at Edgerton. In the Scenic Bluffs, it's Royal at Bangor, Hillsboro host Ithaca Weston, New Lisbon at Brookwood, Nisida at Cashton. In the Ridge End Valley, it's Wenewaunk Center at home with Kickapoo Lafarge. Badger football defeated Penn State Saturday 24-20 with two fourth quarter touchdowns, including the game winner. With just more than a minute to go, Colton Joseph with two touchdown throws to Eugene Hilton and Jacob Harris. He also had a scoring dash, Gavin Lom with a field goal. And the Brewers wrapped up the regular season, defeating the Cardinals yesterday 6-4. Jackson Churio, three hits, scoring twice with two RBI. Gary Sanchez, a two-run home run. Jacob Mizorowski, his 16th win. Shane Drone gets the save. Magnum Media Sports.
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1: That's Democrat David Crowley's plan. Crowley and the Democrats seem more interested in raising taxes to fund fraud than fight fraud. Crowley raised property taxes in Milwaukee County.
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0: B102 and 98.5, Tears for Fears, Everybody Wants to Rule the World. And 40 years later, they're still taking that music around the world. And the band says that playing those songs live has given them a whole new life. Jesse Guerin hanging out with you this Monday afternoon. And if dinner on the patio is an option tonight, I definitely take it. It's a really pleasant evening throughout the region. You might want a sweatshirt nearby once the sun goes down, though. Your complete forecast in less than a minute. Also on the way, music from Pink, Shakira, Survivor. How about some Taylor Swift? And after the break, I've got a song that almost never made it onto the album. The singer thought its most famous line was actually too corny. His producer had to convince him to finish the song. Think you know what it is? Find out when I play it next. 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
2: Tonight looks mainly clear, with a low in the low 50s. Tomorrow, expect partly cloudy skies, highs near 73, and south breezes around 10 miles per hour. Showers are possible tomorrow night as lows settle into the low 60s. Wednesday brings rain, with around an inch expected, highs near 69, and south winds holding at 10. Then on Thursday, look for showers with roughly half an inch of accumulation and highs similar in the upper 60s.

B102 and 98.5 Survivor. That is, the search is over. Jesse Garin here. And you know, a city in Turkey reportedly just made 1,807 gallons of baked beans. Have you heard about this? And forget the beans just for a second. I want to know where you get the pot for that many beans. Is there some restaurant supply store where you walk in and say, no, that's nice, but show me the big one? Because I thought Wisconsin potlucks had prepared us for large quantities of food. We've all seen the potato salad, the pan of bars, and at least three things involving cream cheese. But imagine pulling up with 1,807 gallons of beans. At that point, you didn't bring a dish to pass. You brought a dish that requires a building permit. B102 and 98.5.

807 gallons of beans. At that point, you didn't bring a dish to pass. You brought a dish that requires a building permit. 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

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That is Someone Like You. And if donating blood has been one of those things you keep meaning to do, here's one you can actually put on the calendar this week. The Red Cross has a blood drive coming up on Thursday in Wisconsin Dells.

0: 9:30 in the morning till 2:30 in the afternoon at St. Cecilia Parish Center. That's right on Oak Street in Wisconsin Dells. 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And I know we're all really good at saying, I'll do that sometime. 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And again, that website, redcrossblood.org, or you can call 1-800-RED-CROSS, B102 and 98.5.
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2: 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Bob Perry, who's a local food systems expert and the former chef in residence at the University of Kentucky, says it can happen, but it takes some coordination. For example,
3: the Berry Center and their Roseville program, where they've contracted and done a value chain where they guarantee a sale price for these calves if the farmers raise them to spec. So that gives the farmer a guaranteed market. It gives the Berry Center a guaranteed supply, which they can then turn around and tell the restaurant, I've got a guaranteed supply for you for this cut of meat. Where trying to do it on your own it's hard. 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So it's hard to market a cow directly to a restaurant. You really need to either work with a group.
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9: Tonight looks mainly clear, with a low in the low 50s. Tomorrow, expect partly cloudy skies, highs near 73, and south breezes around 10 miles per hour. Showers are possible tomorrow night as lows settle into the low 60s. Wednesday brings rain, with around an inch expected, highs near 69, and south winds holding at 10. Then on Thursday, look for showers with roughly half an inch of accumulation and highs similar in the upper 60s.

B102 and 98.5. Mark Ronson and Bruno Mars. That is Uptown Funk. I'm Jesse Guerin. My time here today is up. Sarah moving in, and she's going to keep you company the rest of this afternoon through the evening, and has music lined up from Richard Marx. How about some Michael Jackson, Lady Gaga, and more? Thank you so much for joining me today. Go placidly amid the noise and haste, and have a great rest of your Monday. I will talk to you tomorrow. B102 and 98.5.

0: Hey, it's Sarah with you. Did you catch the full moon over the weekend? The harvest moon. We've got a couple more full moons this year, but it was pretty bright. And, you know, they of course call it a harvest moon because of its close time frame to the harvest season. I think next month we have the blood moon and then the beaver moon, and there's a couple other ones. I don't know what they all are, but I think there was a meteor shower this weekend as well, possibly. Or I think I thought there was a meteor shower, but then there was this kind of interesting skydiving thing happening nearby, and people nearby to where I am, and people on social media were really talking about that and taking pictures. Turns out it was these guys skydiving with I don't really know what it was, lights or sparks coming off of their feet, but they were doing it, and they posted a video the next day. It was pretty neat looking. It was the Wisconsin Skydiving Center that did that, and you can probably find the video online, but they were like in a circle holding hands and falling, and they've got these sparks coming out of their feet. They looked like meteors. It was pretty neat.
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3: Tonight looks mainly clear with a low in the low 50s. Tomorrow, expect partly cloudy skies, highs near 73, and south breezes around 10 miles per hour. Showers are possible tomorrow night as lows settle into the low 60s. Wednesday brings rain, with around an inch expected, highs near 69, and south winds holding at 10. Then on Thursday, look for showers with roughly half an inch of accumulation and highs similar in the upper 60s.

Hey, it's Sarah with you. You don't have to be a body language expert or a psychic to read somebody else. It's part of the job experience you pick up as a bartender, loss prevention, / security guard, or even as an executive recruiter. Someone asked workers, what's the tell you clock in the first 10 seconds that people don't realize they're broadcasting? And here are some good ones. This one is from a family law attorney. When a potential client explains something with an and then, for no reason, there's always a reason, and it's usually because the person did something bad. From loss prevention, when a person is looking at people more than products, most people don't notice other people unless they have a goal that requires them to be very aware of everyone around them. From private security, someone who's carrying a weapon but isn't used to carrying weapons will be constantly fidgeting around with it. I've caught more than a few knives from people nervously playing with their pockets. And from a bartender, the absolute dead giveaway is when someone is performing, being relaxed, they make aggressive, deliberate eye contact to prove they are sober, nod along to the music too hard, and laugh a second too late at things nobody said. Normal people don't try to look normal.

0: with you. Ever walk into a hotel room, toss your bag on the bed? You shouldn't do that. Your bag is gross. And immediately start relaxing? Flight attendants say you might want to hit pause on that for 90 seconds first. Many airline crew members perform what's known as a hotel room autopsy, which is a fast safety check before they use before unpacking. Since they spend hundreds of nights in hotels a year, they've developed a routine that makes sure everything is as it should be. Here's a 6-step autopsy you can do the next time you check into a hotel room. Scan the room. First, take a quick look around and make sure the room is empty and ready. Inspect hiding spots. 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
10: Tonight looks mainly clear, with a low in the low 50s. Tomorrow, expect partly cloudy skies, highs near 73, and south breezes around 10 miles per hour. Showers are possible tomorrow night as lows settle into the low 60s. Wednesday brings rain, with around an inch expected, highs near 69, and south winds holding at 10. Then on Thursday, look for showers with roughly half an inch of accumulation and highs similar in the upper 60s.

Hey, it's Sarah with you. Well, we're a little ways off from October, but it's going to be a pretty cool month. There are going to be five Fridays, five Saturdays, a meteor shower, a hunter's moon. Halloween is on a Saturday, and that won't happen again until 2037, and clocks also fall back the night of Halloween, technically November 1st, but you get what I mean. It's going to be a pretty awesome month, and I'm looking forward to it. It's my favorite month of the year, my birthday month, and what's not to love about fall, honestly? Peak fall colors coming mid-October when my birthday happens. It's just a great month.